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0: 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The world famous

0: Not much rain in the forecast. Matter of fact, none whatsoever for the next few days. Just nothing but sun and heat. 36 degrees for today. There's Guns N' Roses and November rain. Jack 94.5, it's your no-repeat workday with Shaq. 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
1: Name That Tune.
2: Oh, boy. On the line, Toto?
3: What's that?
2: On the line, Toto?
1: It's Toto. The line is there.
2: Hold the line?
1: I got it.
3: The judges look angry.
1: The judges are like, their arms cry. She got everything but one word, then she corrected that word, judges. Come on.
2: I did. You know what? I'm going to stop.
1: You're going to take that money, and you're going to run. Joanne Mass. Park Ridge. You are $400 richer.
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0: I had it right when I... And they even said hold on it. Just a little bit of the... Hold a lot. Good job. Good job, Joanne Mass. 38 special. 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

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Barney Bentzel and the Legendary Hearts. It's Jack 94.5 on your Thursday. It has been a great week, right? I'm jinxing it now, but it's been absolutely wonderful. Wonderful. Does the weather stick around for the weekend? Yes. Yes. And it's been funny. Like, May long sucks so bad, sucks so hard. I've noticed this past week, everyone's doing what they should have been doing May long because the weather was so, but lawnmowers going, everybody's planting their plants, like the lawn. I love the smell of fresh cut grass. I have no idea. I just, that is something that gets my going, right? Josh Watson, in for Jen. Come together with the Beatles right here on Jack 94.5.

right, so this has been driving me bonkers, and I could not find a can of WD-40 to save my life. But I have got, this has got to be, I don't know if the mic's going to pick it up, but I can hear it. Now listen. Do you hear that? Right? It sounds like your parents are in the other room. But no, it's the squeakiest chair that is, I don't know, right? Like, it's just, it's driving me bananas. I'm a little OCD, so now I'm going to throw this chair instead and do my show. Anyway, yeah. I need some WD-40. Or 3-in-1 oil. Do they still make that? Put that squeak away. Squeaky chair. Drive me bananas. Then the morning comes. Well, well. It's MASH mode.